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3: 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Of course, you've heard of me and you've heard of Melissa and Leroy. 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
4: 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Of course, you've heard of me and you've heard of Melissa and Leroy. 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

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And today,

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So today is Best Hip Hop. More Bruno Mars tickets for you tomorrow morning with the Get Up Crew. Tap in with them.

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4: 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Of course, you've heard of me and you've heard of Melissa and Leroy. 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

0: Mr. Lover. 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
2: 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On Boston's number one for throwbacks.

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You better not ever go to cell block one. To any that talk to him and they in love, just make sure you hide your little sister from him. They tell me Chubb's the only one that get your hand-me-downs and party at the party playing with his nose now. And Baka got a weird case, why is he around? Certified lover boys, certified pedophiles. 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
0: All right.

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You! 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

let's get the party started. See you at the bar, you was hardly talking. 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

0: The Get Up Crew, Ramiro, Melissa, and Leroy. And the show is about to begin right now. And we're driven by Town Fair Tire. Boston, it is your people, Ramiro, Melissa, and Leroy. 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
5: 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Yeah.

0: The Get Up Crew is here. We're going to entertain your ass. 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All right, now you're getting a second date update on the 10s. 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
0: Stephanie, how can we help you, madam?
3: Oh my God, I'm so excited you guys are talking to me. Ah! So cool. I'm so nervous. Okay, wait, I gotta tell you, I just went out on four really great dates with this guy, John, and he is like so cool. He's beautiful, he's really nice. And all of a sudden, he's ghosting me, and I don't know. We had like such a connection; it was like super fantastic. It sounds so stereotype, but
0: what? Wait, hold on. What the? What was that weird going on in the background?
3: So that was probably just my head boss. I hate talking to that guy. Hey, I'm not working. I'm not on his clock, so I can suck it.
0: Okay.
4: Damn. Okay.
0: Back to your awesome dates. Go ahead.
3: Anyway, let's just say that we got along very well. He took me out to a really nice dinner, which was very nice. Then we went dancing at a club. We played pool. We hung out all night. We made out. And then the next morning, I like took this huge, huge deal step. I mean, it kind of had to happen because of circumstances, but he got to meet my kids, which was very cool.
0: Okay. So he stayed over?
3: Well, yeah. And then we had like this barbecue going on later in the afternoon, and he came back for that. So
0: okay.
3: It wasn't strange, wasn't odd. He was just really cool about it.
0: All right, just making sure I got the whole situation. All right, so you can't think of anything that you might have done to turn him off?
3: No, I can actually think of a few things I did that turned him on.
0: Okay, all right. So well, hang on. We'll give him a call next, see if we can set up another day for you guys, okay?
3: Thank you, guys. This is cool. I'm sure there's some weird thing happened, but it's going to be great. Thank you.
0: All right, second date update on 10.
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3: Okay, so we just spoke to Stephanie. She said that she's gone out with this guy, John, 4 times.
2: Mm-hmm.
3: 4 amazing dates, including the last time where he spent the night at her house, met her kids, and then still came back later for a barbecue. So that rules out the sex being bad. That rules out him hating the kids. So we're going to call him now and see if we can get you, keep this thing that you and John have going. All right, Stephanie?
4: Okay.
3: All right, awesome. Stay quiet.
5: Hello.
3: Hi, is this John?
5: Yes.
3: John, okay, so don't hang up. It's Ramiro, Pebbles, and Melissa. We're calling you from a radio station, and the reason that we're calling you, we got your phone number from a lady who would love to go out with you on a date.
5: What?
3: Okay, so
5: who is this?
3: Okay, so we're calling you from a radio station, and we got your number from a girl who wants to take you out on a date. This is all going to make sense. She knows you, and she likes you. You know her, and she thinks you like her too. So basically, here's the deal: you name a night you're free, you name a restaurant that you'd like to go to. We'll reserve and pay for everything. You show up. And this young lady will show up and see if you guys hit it off. And that's it. It's a win-win situation. Oh, and by the way, I'm going to tell you her name, too.
5: Oh, that would be nice.
3: Okay, now, if I say the girl's name is Stephanie, does that excite you or does that make you a little nervous?
5: Stephanie. Yeah, forget about it. No way, bud.
3: Okay, why, though? She said, we spoke to her, and she said that you hung out 4 times, and it was amazing.
5: Yeah, we did have some fun dates, and, you know, all she talked about is, you know, I'm the best mother in the world, and, you know, I was like, okay, and, you know, I finally got to meet her kids, and this excellent mother was smoking her weed pen.
3: And in front of the kids?
5: Not only in front of the kids, but her 12-year-old son comes up to her and was like, hey, Mom, can I have a little of your medicine pen? And this Stephanie chick says, well, you can have some, but only a small one. This is Mama's medicine. And I was like, what? Who the is giving a 12-year-old weed to smoke? I mean, that's what she thinks being a good mother.
6: Wait a minute, hold on.
3: There's a lot going on right now. John, Stephanie is on the line. She heard what you said.
6: Oh, this is
5: good.
6: You're going to start judging me as a mother, because, and then you're not going to come hang out? I don't understand. We were fine. Yeah. What happened? It's not a big deal.
3: He was
5: giving your 12-year-old kid weed to smoke and thinking it was okay, and that's not okay.
6: That sounds like a puritanical idea. People give kids wine all the time, a sip of the beer, all the time. It's the same thing. What the f***? You serious?
5: Well, I don't think it's a cool thing, and, you know, I don't think anybody who claims to be such a great mom would ever do something like that, so...
6: I'm a fantastic mother. My kids love me. My kids get everything they need. They go to school. They have excellent supplies for their stuff.
5: Yeah, they get stoned whenever they want on the spot. I even pulled your kid over on the side and was like, hey, you know, you're only 12. You shouldn't be doing that. And he got all in my face and was like, you know, mind your own business, old man. And I was like, what the f***? From a 12-year-old.
6: What? You tried to speak to my child. You tried to parent my child. And nobody in their life cares about them. I'm not going to be able to even lead him in any direction. I cannot believe you had the audacity to f***ing speak to him. That is some bullshit. Forget it.
5: Well, good. I'm glad you're pissed because I never want to have anything to do with you again, you stupid c***.
7: Oh my god, that was aggressive.
3: Guys, this is getting kind of ugly. I think that
6: I think that
3: we can still fix this if John agrees to go out on another date with Stephanie and we just talk it out.
5: I wouldn't go to freaking McDonald's with this bitch anymore.
6: Well, I can't wait until you have your first kid, and then that kid is going to go out and do weed with their friends and do a bunch of stupid shit and probably get hit by a bus. But no, I'm responsible.
5: Well, listen, bitch, you shouldn't be giving a 12-year-old pot. I don't care what rationalization you come up with.
6: Nice language.
5: That's f***ed up.
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4: 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He met her son and decided that he could not be in the relationship anymore. And after you hear the story, you're probably going to agree with the guy. 7:10, another hilarious Second Date Update on the 10s. 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
2: Ah, and the third of three has passed away. 3 days in a row. Losing 80-year-old legends. Melissa's going to tell you who the latest. And this one hurt me. This one hurt me in the feels. Is coming up in the juice, and then I'll give you some good news. Go ahead, Melissa.
3: Well, get ready to be hurt. We have another one, and by another one, I mean a celebrity in their 80s dying. So I've never heard this man's name, but I most definitely know his impact. Peter Cullen, best known for voicing Optimus Prime in the Transformers franchise, passed away in his L.A. home Wednesday. Yes, go ahead, Ramiro. I'll give you the floor here.
2: No, I was just, he was the voice of the original Optimus Prime in the cartoons.
3: Correct.
2: And then was so good. So good. The cartoon was in the 80s. He was so good and so iconic as the voice of Optimus Prime that when they did the movie, 20 years later in the 2000s, they were like, we need you back to voice Optimus.
4: With the Allspark gone, we cannot return life to our planet. And fate has yielded its reward. A new world to call home.
3: Oh, that is a badass voice.
2: Hell yeah.
3: Cause of death is unclear. Peter Cullen was 85 years old. We are one step closer to see if someone will finally be convicted in the death of Tupac Shakur as the defense rested in the Keefe D trial yesterday. I didn't know we were that far along because I've been watching the Lindsey Clancy case, so I haven't been watching this as much. Keefe D himself, excuse me, did not testify on his behalf, although jurors have spent the trial hearing his past descriptions of the 1996 shooting through recorded interviews and other statements, while defense attorney Michael Sampt has maintained Keefe D exaggerated his involvement for attention and for money. Closing arguments are set for Monday, and the jury will then begin their deliberation, so look for a verdict by mid or end of next week. J. Cole had to cancel a show last night in Sacramento due to a crew member's death. A truck driver for J. Cole's tour was transporting equipment when the big rig overturned, killing the man whose identity has not been revealed. The venue released a statement about the cancellation, although no word on plans of rescheduling or if J. Cole's tour will continue as planned. And Kylie Jenner, always the subject of crazy rumors and speculation. Now the big one is that she is pregnant with Timothy Chalamet's child. Well, she issued a public response saying she's used to dealing with crazy rumors and usually doesn't address them. But in regards to this one, well, I'm going to be in a bikini somewhere soon and I'm going to put out those rumors ASAP. So it looks like she is not pregnant, although who the hell knows? Kylie and Timothy Chalamet went public with their relationship 3 years ago and she said, you know, I just can't comment on everything, so I just laugh and join in on the party. All right, here is Ramiro with your good news.
2: All right, a Southwest Airlines flight to Las Vegas turned into an unexpected wedding when the crew members helped a couple tie the knot at 35,000 feet. Once the crew learned the pair were planning to elope in Vegas, flight attendants organized the ceremony, creating a wedding veil and dress out of toilet paper and making a bouquet from Southwest coffee stir sticks.
3: Aww.
2: I mean, there were witnesses there, which probably wouldn't have happened if they eloped. You know, there would have been like one Elvis or whatever. There were 178 passengers there to witness, and it's official, the captain officiated because he's also an ordained minister.
3: Wonderful. How convenient.
2: Yeah. So now instead of wasting $39 at the Chapel of Crystals for their wedding, Sarah Arroyo Montalvo and her partner Vladimir could spend their honeymoon at the casino. Mel.
3: Okay.
2: Mel, send them a little a little gift basket. Use your points.
3: What a nice shut up. I have no points.
2: Use your points to send them something.
3: I'm fresh out of points.
2: That is your good news. Coming up later on this morning at 8:05, we're hooking you up with tickets to see Bruno Mars at Gillette Stadium. We got Wu-Tang tickets today and more, right? Hot 9.

0: Hot 96.9, Boston's number one for throwbacks in today's best hip-hop. Melissa.
1: Yes.
0: By the way, it's Romero, Melissa, and Leroy. The Get Up crew. If I had to ask you, which celebrity has the most aura?
1: Okay.
0: Who would you say?
1: Can we define? I hate to be, you know, bogged down by details, but can we define what aura is?
0: No, you can't.
1: Thanks.
0: No, I mean, you just know what it is. Like, you know, that just something inside, something about them.
1: Like it. Lights the
0: you,
1: it
0: yeah,
1: factor.
0: They have the it factor. Lights you up inside.
1: Oh, wow.
0: And by the way, so this is a list on where people are constantly voting. It's called the Aura100.com. Don't look it up. Don't look it
1: no,
0: up.
1: No, no, no, I'm not.
0: I want to see. So, and on the list, by the way, I'm talking about like alive or dead.
1: Oh.
0: Yeah.
1: Oh.
0: Yeah, yeah, yeah.
1: Well, I get one.
0: Okay, go ahead.
1: Prince.
0: Not in the top 10.
1: Oh,
0: as
1: are you
0: of now.
1: Asking me or what I who I think would be on the list? Because that's different.
0: Well, it should be somebody you guess should be on the list.
1: Michael Jackson?
0: Michael Jackson is number 3.
1: Oh, yes, okay.
0: Yes, yes, yes.
1: Dolly
0: yes.
1: Parton.
0: Not in the top 10.
1: Huh. All right.
0: I mean, she might be in the 100. I'm just looking at the
1: yeah,
0: top
1: yeah,
0: 10
1: yeah,
0: right
1: yeah.
0: now.
1: Hold on. I'm just trying to think. Betty White?
0: Not in the top 10.
1: Hmm. When you say aura, and I'm thinking if it's a list of people that are commenting, it's got to be someone who's kind of like universally liked. I would think.
0: It's who people are voting for. So.
1: Yeah.
0: Oof. You got to factor that. Okay, let me give you.
1: Tom Cruise.
0: Nope. I'll give you.
1: Wow.
0: I'm going to go 10 to. I kind of. 10 to 6. I want to see if you can guess 5. Number 10, Mike Tyson. Number 5.
1: Oh, this is not what I expected. Go ahead.
0: Number 5. Nah, Tyson got that aura. He does. Number 9, Johnny Depp. Number 8,
1: wow.
0: Arnold Schwarzenegger.
1: Okay.
0: Number 7.
1: Sylvester Stallone.
0: No. Number 7, John Cena.
1: Hmm.
0: And number 6, Willem Dafoe. These are the celebrities that people are voting on with the most aura. So the list is changing consistently. So now you already got Michael Jackson at number 3. Could you get 5, 4, 2, and 1? 5 is an iconic historical figure who is been dead. But we celebrate his birthday every year, like hardcore. Even though it really wasn't his birthday, it's not the day he was born, but we say it's his birthday, and we just
1: Columbus,
0: and we just give each other gifts.
1: George Washington? I don't know what.
0: Jesus Christ!
1: Was it? You say it was it? Oh, Martin Luther King.
0: Jesus Christ!
1: Oh my God! I thought you were yelling at me, Jesus.
0: No, I'm saying Jesus Christ is number 5.
1: JC, good old JC.
0: Jesus, the Puerto Rican. Jesucristo. Number 4. He's in an iconic franchise, which has a major, major movie coming out
1: Vin
0: this
1: Diesel.
0: December.
1: No. When in December?
0: In December.
1: Oh, Tom Hanks. No, that already came out. Toy Story
0: if
1: came out.
0: If it was.
1: Well, I don't know, Romero. you're asking me. It's 6:45 in the morning. I am not.
0: If slapping your co-host wasn't frowned upon.
1: Oh, God.
0: Major movie coming out in December from a major franchise that's been going on for pretty much 20 years now.
1: I don't know. Can you tell me what the movie is? You can't tell me what the movie is.
0: Yes, Doomsday. Who's the major guy in Doomsday?
1: I don't know. You're at Romero.
0: He
1: I don't.
0: Iron Man.
1: I don't know.
0: Oh
1: I don't
0: God.
1: Know Marvel movies. I don't know that stuff.
0: Robert Downey Jr.
1: Oh, duh. I should know that because my friend Bobby looks just like him. Go ahead.
0: Michael
1: he gets mistaken for Robert Downey Jr., I swear to God.
0: Michael Jackson, number 3. Number 2 is literally, I've never heard of this girl. She's a social media, she's like an Instagram person and stuff like that.
1: And she's number 2?
0: Yeah, she's number
1: over
0: 2.
1: Over Michael Jackson?
0: She's huge on Twitch.
1: Who?
0: Extra Emily. Never heard of her.
1: Nope. That list, you've already, right there saying that, you've discredited the entire list.
0: Hey, listen.
1: I'm out.
0: This is people voting for it. This is people voting for it.
1: Mm.
0: And number 1. A beloved actor. People love him. I think one of the main reasons people love him is because he kind of stays out of the spotlight. And one of the big things that he's known for is he lives in New York and he rides the subway all the time. A-list actor.
1: Not Billy Crystal. No.
0: Oh, my God. Melissa, can you please?
1: I don't know. What?
0: Get out of the 80s.
1: Well, you said he, beloved actor from New York who rides the subway. So I'm like, all right, he's probably been around.
0: And your first thought was Billy Crystal?
1: No, I'm like, he probably has been around for a while.
0: Oh, he got to be talking about Billy Crystal.
1: I don't know.
0: Keanu Reeves.
1: Okay, like I would ever have guessed that.
0: You never saw the whole things with Keanu Reeves on the subway? Oh, there's a ton of them. He's just chilling. He actually looks like the type of guy on the subway that might smell a little bit. When he has his beard all scraggly and stuff. Yeah, yeah. Like, he doesn't look like an A-list actor riding the train.
1: God,
0: you know what I'm saying?
1: Cannot.
0: Wow. Hey, you got Michael Jackson.
1: I got one.
0: And you were this close.
1: How is Prince not on that list?
0: And he might be just not in the top 10 right now.
1: Okay. I don't know. Once you said, what's that bitch's name? Emily. Once you said her name, I'm like, I'm out. I don't even know. Like, that's it. I'm good.
0: Let's not forget that Melissa guessed Billy Crystal.
1: Shut up.
0: And when I told her Jesus Christ, she said, Martin Luther King?
1: JC.
0: Get up, crew. Funny second date update on the 10th.

0: Hot 96.9, Boston's number one for throwbacks and today's best hip hop. Yeah. Get a crew. Ramiro, Melissa, and Leroy, what's the latest? I know that, so the Clancy trial is done?
1: Yes, it is done. But
0: today's a day off.
1: No.
0: Oh, no, so they get...
1: Where are you getting your information?
0: I thought you told me Fridays they were off.
1: No.
0: Oh, they're not?
1: No. Sometimes, like during the trial, the judge had given them a day off here and there because the counsel needed to talk about things.
0: I thought it was a universal thing.
1: No.
0: Because everyone always says if you want to get out of the jury duty, change the date and put in a Friday or something.
1: Yeah, because... No. The jury is deliberating, so they'll be back to work at 9 a.m. this morning.
0: Okay. What are your insiders? AKA the people that she watches on YouTube. What are they saying as far as like their prediction?
1: Shout out to Peter Tragos. He was our correspondent that we had during the Karen Reed trial. Lawyer, you know, very popular. Been watching him every night. For the most part, and even Alan Jackson, the defense attorney who represented Karen Reed, the consensus is that she will be found not guilty by reason of lack of criminal responsibility, a.k.a. insanity, but that's not worded that way in Massachusetts. But there are other people saying the hung jury thing. So that's kind of what I've been saying this since day one. People thought I was crazy at the beginning of this, before hearing any of the trial, I said it would either be hung jury or not guilty by lack of criminal responsibility. And now it's kind of the consensus of what everyone's saying. There's no one that I know that has said that she's going to be found guilty. But stranger things have happened.
0: Yeah.
1: So we just don't know. And I think, I don't know, a lot of people were saying we would probably get a verdict this afternoon. I'm starting to think that's not as likely anymore. Mm-hmm. I'm thinking next week. But I don't know. Obviously, the longer it goes on, the more of a chances of a hung jury go up.
0: What about the trial of Patrick Clancy? When's that going to start?
1: Okay, yeah.
0: Are people still out there?
1: So,
0: are people still out there saying, listen, we know that Lindsay said she did it, her lawyer said she did it, and the state said she did it, but Patrick Clancy's the one that did it.
1: Yeah, my last episode of Verdicts and Vibes is on YouTube now, and Chris and I are getting so much hate from the Patrick Clancy people because the episode was about shining the light on why.
0: They're like, we know more than the lawyers.
1: People think that he did it. But people were taking that as, well, you're not listening to all the evidence. It's like, first of all, it's not evidence. It's your opinions. The evidence was admitted into the trial, right? So there's... And then when I kind of come back with these people with questions, they can't fully answer my questions. Like, a lot of the stuff that people are saying to back up their theories are false statements. They don't understand that it's not correct.
0: Yeah.
1: And yeah, there's a lot of things that have happened that have opened my eyes and made me question. Well, interesting. But I think what we can all agree on is that there was not a good investigation done. They literally walked into the crime scene and said, okay, Lindsay did it, so we don't really need to do much testing. They didn't test the blood. They didn't test the powdery substance of the drugs that were sprinkled around. Like, they didn't do their due diligence. And where have we heard that before in Massachusetts? The investigators not doing a good job. I mean, it's just unfortunately become a trend. And we have a trial coming up in October with the Sandra Birchmore trial, where we're going to hear more of that, where the investigation wasn't proper. It's just unfortunate that Massachusetts has been shown such a negative light in the last however many years because of things like this. So, yeah, I don't know. I am open to anyone and everyone's opinions. I am. I just personally, I think that, you know, if you were going to... I just take it back to Kevin Reddington, one of the best defense attorneys, not to mention the ADAs, the prosecuting attorneys, would have all had to have been fooled. And I just highly doubt that that's possible. It's happened, but I highly doubt that's possible.
0: Okay. Listen, I trust you.
1: I don't know why. I don't know anything. I'm just... I will say...
0: And you talk about it with Chris Brown, and she goes back and forth with people. Melissa goes back and forth with people on social media. It's 2026. In the history of social media arguing...
1: No.
0: Changing people's minds is still at a solid 0%.
1: Ramiro, I don't go back and forth to try to convince anyone. I just try to give them a reason, kind of explain why I feel the way I do. I know I'm never going to change anyone's mind. Trust me. It's more so, first of all, it's more so for engagement. But it's for the most part, I just want them to know where I'm coming from. That's all. And the thing is, and this is what's been really irritating me about this specific trial, it is very emotional. Children were killed. Obviously, they are and should be the forefront of all of this. But people have gotten so vile and evil and just downright disgusting with each other. It's like, can we have a healthy debate without people throwing insults at each other?
0: That's happening in a different, that's happening on a different planet where people are more advanced.
1: Oh, it's like, open your ears and listen. You might learn
0: something.
1: This is
0: a trial where there's women outside going, we need to remember what mental illness is. But at the same time, they're telling a chick in a green dress who smiled on camera to kill herself.
1: You know, listen, hey, I'm with you on that. I mean,
0: humans be humaning, man. I don't know what to tell you.
1: Unfortunately.
0: All right, Bruno Mars tickets at 8:05. We got Wu-Tang tickets later on this morning. We got a hilarious second date update on the 10s, too, coming up, where it all ended once he met her 13-year-old son. Get up, crew.
2: What you need to do is be thankful for the life you got, you know what I'm saying? Stop looking at what you ain't got. Start being thankful for what you do got.

0: All right, get ready for a hilarious second date update on the 10s. On the way with Ramiro, Melissa, and Leroy, the Get Up Crew. And it's brought to you by our friends at Town Fair Tire.
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0: shorty, what's up, shebang? All of my ops, they diss. Please don't put me to the test. They tryna get back on the net. I'm tryna get back in the flesh. Yeah.
1: Get approved here, Romero, Melissa, and Leroy. Good morning. 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
4: Hi.
1: How can we help you?
4: I met this guy, we really hit it off, and we've been, like, texting back and forth, and we went out on a couple dates, and everything was going really, really well, and now it's just, like, nothing, like, complete ghosting me, and I want to know what's up.
1: Okay, I mean, well, tell us what's up. What happened last time you guys hung out?
4: He picked me up. He was a real gentleman, and picked me up at my house, and then we went to, like, dinner and a movie, and it was just going really, really great. And he took me back and came inside for a little while and met my son, which was a really big deal for me. And then that was it. Like, honestly, he kind of like rushed out the door, and I never heard from him again.
1: I hate to say this, but you're gonna have to do the mirror test. Let's look around your house. And is there anything that, you know, you might have left out or he might have seen or that might be hanging?

0: from the ceiling or leaking out from under the couch that he might have seen and said, I got to get the hell out of here.
1: What are you trying to say?
0: Oh. I'm just saying, you know, okay, how about this? Do you have, and this goes for me too. I have a dog and I know that if somebody comes in my house, they're going to get a hint of dog. I just don't know it because I smell it every day.
2: You're immune to it.
0: Same thing with cat people.
2: Right.
0: So do you have like maybe an animal or something like that and there's a smell of that animal that he was not, you know, he was turned off by?
2: He wants to know if your house is funky, bottom line.
0: Yeah. Does it smell like
1: shit? My house is not funky, okay? It was like I went to the bathroom and he was with my son.
0: Did you go to the bathroom with the door open and take a massive
1: Oh my God.
3: Damn.
0: Did you go to the bathroom and spread your legs and pour liquor in your
3: What?
1: No.
0: Okay, well, listen, we're going to call him and see what it is that turned him off, okay?
1: Right, okay.
0: All right, hang on. Second date update on the 10th.

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3: So we just talked to Bianca, and, well, let's put it this way. She had a great day with this guy, Anthony. The second he walked in her house, he left her house, bounced, and she hasn't heard from him since. I literally asked Bianca, what is it about your house? He clearly saw something or smelled something or whatever that made him want to leave. Bianca's convinced that she lives in freaking Martha Stewart land, and her house is perfectly, and the feng shui is all set up nice and everything. All right, so stay quiet. We're going to try and call him right now, okay?
4: Hello.
3: Hi, is this Anthony?
4: Yeah.
3: Anthony, sorry for waking you up. I feel like we woke you up. It's Ramiro, Pebbles, and Melissa, the Get Up Crew show. And I can explain to you why we're calling you if you just give us a chance real quick. It's good.
4: Okay, if it's good, okay.
3: Okay, it's good. So we got a phone call from a young lady who would love to take you out on a date. She has feelings for you. So, what we're willing to do is pay for a date for you guys to go out and get to know each other better. You can pick the place, you can pick the date, the time, whenever you're free. And again, we'll set it up. You guys meet up, see if you hit it off. If you do, great. If not, whatever. Never see her again. You have a nice free meal on us. What do you think?
4: Man, I'm good, man. I appreciate it.
3: No. I'm going to tell you the lady's name, okay?
4: I think I know, but all right.
3: You think you know?
4: Yeah.
3: If it's the same lady, I'm very curious as to why you left her house immediately after getting home with her. Her name is Bianca.
4: That's the one. Yeah, nah, man. She's cool. Like, I got nothing against her. I can't, man. Sorry.
3: Can I ask you the obvious question? The obvious question is, what did you find in her house? Because she explained to us that you basically walked in her house and then rushed out. So, I explained to her, I said, that means that you saw something or you smelled something or you stepped in something or you touched something that turned you off.
4: You know, look, man, it's just maybe it's just better off if we just don't. You know what I mean? Like,
3: if you say what it is, then we can go we can tell her and she'll get her closure and you don't have to go out with her.
4: So, like, she told me she had, like a 14-year-old kid, and I was like, all right, cool, whatever. And then this, I don't know, like, friggin' NBA player comes around the corner. Dude is like 6'7", friggin' monster, comes around the corner and basically tells me that as soon as she's away for a second, tells me that if I ever like talk to her again or if I touch his mom, that he would kill me.
5: I'm sorry, that's funny.
3: I just need to clear this up. You're not going to see her again because her 14-year-old son threatened to kick your ass, and that scared you.
4: Not just her 14-year-old son. Her 14-year-old Frankenstein-looking, like, Debo mixed with LeBron James, like, giant freakazoid, man. The dude was...
3: Whoa, hold on, stop. Bianca's on the phone, Anthony. She heard what you just said.
4: Oh,
6: calling my kid like a horror movie like monster? He's 14 years old. What's wrong with you?
4: He threatened me. And he's huge.
6: A 14-year-old and what, you're just gonna just ghost me?
4: I wanna live, bro. Sorry.
3: Wait, what exactly did he say to you?
4: He said that if I ever touched his mom that he would f*** me up.
6: You're an adult. He's a 14-year-old kid. You're really scared.
4: Yeah, exactly. So he won't do any time.
3: So is this a no to another date, Anthony?
4: Maybe a big no. Yeah, hard no.
3: No, maybe you guys could all go out together. We'll pay for an extra person.
5: And you guys bring could the all son along, too?
3: Yeah, you guys could all get to know each other.
5: Yeah.
4: No, I'm good, man. I have no interest in having my head shoved up my own ass. I'm good.
1: Coming up on the next Second Date Update at 8:10.
3: All right, we all know that girls poop. It's all good. He even knows that girls poop. He just didn't know that girls poop the way she poops. That's why he can't see her again. Wait until you hear the second date update on the 10s we have for you at 8:10. Are you going to laugh your ass off and coming up? another icon in their 80s passed away in the juice.

0: Larissa Shields, the boxer. She's won two Olympic gold medals. She's become a world champion in five different weight divisions. Unbeaten as a professional, but she wants more. She's requesting that Beyonce sing her out when she retires for her retirement match. And she's even saying, listen, Beyonce, you could pick the song. You could decide how much of it you want to perform, all that stuff. Sorry, Cleaver. It's just not going to happen. What are you going to have her come to the left, to the left? Like, what's she going to sing you out to? What Beyonce? All the single ladies? That's not a fight song. You need a fight song. What's a Beyonce fight song, Melissa?
1: Oh, God. You would put be a good, me like, on the spot.
0: Yeah, for combat. Because you can't think of one. I'm not putting you on the spot because there isn't.
1: I got one.
0: Okay, go.
1: Who Run the World, Girls.
0: Ooh.
1: Not bad for being put on the spot.
0: T-O-U-C-H-E with the little thing above it. Touche. Yeah. That's a good
1: who
0: one.
1: Who run the world, girls? Who run the world, girls?
0: Unfortunately, she's not gonna do it. And the juice is next.
2: Look, if you had one shot, one opportunity to seize everything you ever wanted, one moment that you captured,

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1: Another. We lost another one. We lost first Dolly Parton, then Tim Curry. And now this one's hitting me more than Dolly. I gotta be honest. Find out who the latest 80-year-old icon to pass away is coming up in the Juice with Melissa, and then I'll give you good news. Go ahead, Melissa.
2: Well, we'll start that right off and get your day nice and happy and start it off in a great way, being sarcastic. Celebrity death, another one in their 80s. I've never heard this man's name, but I most definitely know his impact. Peter Cullen.
3: Life to our planet.
2: Best known for voicing Optimus Prime in the Transformers franchise, passed away in his L.A. home on Wednesday.
1: Listen to this voice. By the way, when you say franchise, this dude voiced Optimus Prime in the cartoon in the 80s.
2: Correct.
1: It was so iconic.
3: We live among its people.
1: That they were like, we got to get him for the movies in the 2000s.
2: The Michael Bay film series.
1: Yeah. Now, a moment of silence, please, while he informs the universe that if they come to Earth, they'll be waiting.
3: Like us.
2: That is a badass voice.
1: I just said, moment of silence.
3: I am Optimus Prime, and I send this message to any surviving Autobots taking refuge among the stars. We are here. We are waiting.
2: Okay.
1: Chills. Chills.
2: Cause of death is unclear. Peter Cullen was 85 years old.
1: Megatron killed him, man. Come on, I know what happened.
2: Oh, okay.
1: Yeah.
2: Solved it.
1: Can't trust the Decepticon, Melissa.
2: J. Cole had to cancel a show last night in Sacramento due to a crew member's death. A truck driver for J. Cole's tour was transporting equipment when his big rig overturned, killing the man whose identity has not been revealed. The venue released a statement about the cancellation, although no word on plans of rescheduling or if J. Cole's tour will continue as planned. Kylie Jenner, always the subject of crazy rumors and speculation, and now the rumor is she is pregnant with Timothy Chalamet's child. She issued a public response, though, saying that she's used to dealing with crazy rumors and usually doesn't address them. But in regards to this one, well, I'm going to be in a bikini somewhere, she said, or I'm going to be out and the rumors will get squashed. So it sounds like she's denying that she is with child. She and Timothy Chalamet have been dating. They went public with their relationship 3 years ago. And we are one step closer to seeing if someone will finally be convicted in the death of Tupac Shakur, as the defense rested in the Keefe D trial yesterday. Keefe D himself did not testify on his behalf. That is not a shock. Although jurors have spent the trial hearing his past descriptions of the 1996 shooting through recorded videos and other statements, while defense attorney Michael Sampt has maintained Keefe D exaggerated his involvement for attention and money. I mean, he wrote a book saying he did it. Closing arguments are set for Monday, and the jury will then begin their deliberations, so we'll most likely have a verdict by mid or end of next week. All right, here's Romero with your good news.
1: All right, a Southwest Airlines flight to Las Vegas, Melissa's ears just perked up, turned into an unexpected wedding when crew members helped a couple tie the knot at 35,000 feet. How romantic. Once the crew learned the pair were planning to elope in Vegas, flight attendants organized a ceremony. They created a wedding veil and a dress out of toilet paper.
2: So romantic.
1: Yeah. They made the bouquet from Southwest Coffee Stir Sticks.
2: Hmm.
1: There's a video out there of this. There were 178 passengers there to witness, and the captain officiated because he's also an ordained minister. So now, instead of going to the Chapel of Crystals and spending $39 plus tax for their wedding, Sarah Arroyo Montalvo and Vladimir could spend their honeymoon.
2: I don't know why I feel like you're pronouncing that name wrong, and I have no idea what it even looks like. But
1: B-L-A-D-I-M-I-L, Vladimir.
2: Oh, okay, maybe not.
1: Sorry. And by the way, it took me forever to find the dude's name because every story said Sarah Arroyo Montalvo and her partner. And
2: I'm like, this poor guy.
1: And I was like, why is this dude trying to? Is he trying to hide? No, because I saw the video. It was a dude.
2: Oh, okay.
1: And I'm like, is this like a green card situation or whatever? Geez. And then finally, I found her Facebook, scrolled down like a psychopath. Because she's very into the Lindsay Clancy trial, by the way.
2: Oh, well, yeah, who isn't at this point?
1: and found her, and she finally tagged freaking Vladimir.
2: Poor Vladimir. No respect. You did a lot of research for this story, though, Ramiro. I'm very proud of you.
1: But, you know, I'm a journalist. I don't know what you want me to say. That's your good news coming up. Coming up. My God. I don't even know how to word this situation. Just the dumbest request that somebody has ever made of you. This mother asked her mom group, a bunch of moms whose kids all go to the same school, to do her a favor for her kid. Sounds nice until you hear how stupid the favor is. We'll tell you about it next. Hang on.
4: Oh my God, Jack, can I try on your glasses?

0: 96.9 Boston's number one for throwbacks and today's best hip-hop. Get Up Truth. Romero, Melissa, and Leroy, you don't even... What is just the dumbest request? I don't even know how else to word this. Just the dumbest thing that somebody asked you to do that you're like, yo, are those words actually coming out of your mouth? You actually want me to what? And if you need an example, okay, there was a mom group, you know, there's a lot of mom groups, all their kids go to school together and stuff, and they form like little text chains and stuff so they can talk about their kids and eventually complain about the teacher. And one of the mothers, her name is Michelle, and her daughter Ava is you know, friends with the kids of these other moms. So Michelle went into the friend group and she asked if they could set some basic rules around lunch boxes and what the kids bring to school for lunch.
1: Okay.
0: What's your first thought when I say that? Like, is there, you know, can we set some rules?
1: Like,
0: are you thinking maybe?
1: Here's my guess. They don't want other parents to get too bougie when it comes to their lunch to make other kids feel like insignificant. You know what I mean? Like
0: you getting hot, my friend.
1: Oh, only I only say that because I follow this woman on Instagram who packs her lunch, her 11-year-old kid's lunch.
0: Yeah.
1: I don't know why I love this channel so much, but she puts the most extravagant, like, ribeye steaks and fish tacos, and she packs her kid the most extravagant lunch. And I always think, like, wow, these other kids that are going to lunch with, like, peanut butter and jelly are going to feel a little certain kind of way.
0: Yeah.
1: So I'm thinking it's got something to do with that.
0: Man, you're not on the sun hot. You're not incinerated yet, but you're about to go into the furnace. She basically asked the mothers if they could not pack Oreos. Not pack their kid Oreos in the lunch. So one of the other mothers was like, cool, what happened? Is she allergic or something like that? And she said, no, we don't eat those things at home. And Ava came home upset because some of her friends were eating Oreos.
1: Okay.
0: So can you guys not pack Oreos for your kids?
1: Please tell me that they were crapping all over her.
0: Oh, in the nicest way possible, though. They were all like, with all due respect, I'm not going to change my kid's lunch because of your stupid ass kid not being able to eat Oreos. That is I can't believe that this woman, this got to be her first kid.
1: I feel like she's rage baiting with that post.
0: She doesn't know what it's like to be a parent.
1: Yeah, that's got to be a rage bait post because I can't believe that somebody like that actually exists.
0: No. The girl who, it was one of the girls in the group who shared the whole text thread.
1: Wow.
0: Yeah. Okay. The chick was like, yo, can you guys not pack Oreos because my kid came home upset.
1: That's ridiculous.
0: I don't like seeing my kid upset. Man, you're setting up your kid.
1: Right? To get bullied?
0: No, to not be able to exist in life.
1: Oh, okay.
0: She's going to be an adult. She's going to be like, I don't understand why everybody at my job doesn't do the things I want them to do. Ugh. Sometimes I feel like I'm hard on my kids, and other times I'm like, no, I'm preparing them good. I'm preparing them good. Come home, oh, I'm upset because blah, blah, blah, blah, blah, had Oreos, and I don't.
1: My
0: All right.
1: God.
0: What do you want me to do? Go live with his family then. If you want Oreos that bad, see you wouldn't want to be you. 833-973-0969. There's your example of like a stupid ass request that somebody actually asked, and you're like, wow, I can't believe that you actually just typed that out or you said those words, whatever. 833-973-0969. Get up.

0: Get Up Crew, Romero, Melissa, Leroy. It's so funny how many times, like, my kids will be, like, outside playing, right, with, like, their neighbors or whatever. And one of them will come in complaining about something. You don't understand, like, this phrase I say so much that my son goes, I know what you're going to say. I'm like, all right, figure it out. He just threw whatever in my face. All right, go figure it out. They're wetting me. All right, go figure it out. They took my water. Go figure it out. I'm not going to be there your entire life to come save your ass. Figure it out. The reason I'm telling that story is because I just told a story about a lady who texted her mom group. The moms, a bunch of moms who they're all their kids go to school together. And she said, hey, listen, can you guys not pack Oreos in lunch for your kids? Because we don't eat that at my house. And my daughter came home. She was poo-pooing. She was sad because the other kids got to eat Oreos.
1: Sure, let everybody else cool suffer. Stuff.
0: So can you adjust everything about your family for my family? Thank you. And of course, stupid. That didn't work out. So that's what I'm talking about. Like, just stupid requests that people make. James, go ahead, my friend.
2: All right, so last summer, because this one we got spared the heat wave. Mm-hmm. Last time we out, you know, on my front, I got all the kids' neighborhood because there's 10 families who got kids outside, right? Got a little water fight. Neighbor comes to me tomorrow, can you please not splash my daughter the water? She doesn't like getting wet. Okay, cool. No problem. 10 minutes later, the mother comes back, mad. Somehow, my daughter's all wet. What happened? I said, we having a water fight. And if you didn't want your daughter getting wet, she shouldn't have came on my porch. Because, mind you, you know all kids like playing in the water, you know, summertime, they
1: right,
2: heat,
1: right.
2: Water balloons and stuff. So I went to splash my daughter with a big bucket of water, you know, because it's hot outside. Little girl wanted to run and jump in the water, so she got splashed. Her mom told her, well, I should call the police. Call
1: them. Sure, like, yes. Assault and battery with like, a bucket of water.
0: Yeah, yeah.
2: I'm like, they all know me up here, so it's going to be fun. Like, over water.
0: So she
2: got water.
0: So all the kids are having a water fight, and her kids are coming over, and she wanted everyone to stop having a water fight.
1: Yes, that's what it sounds like.
0: That is the my God. Yo, what is wrong with people?
2: Yeah.
0: That is the people. You people are bringing up a generation. Well, actually, you know what?
1: It's probably a good thing I don't have kids. I feel like I wouldn't be able to keep my mouth shut if something like that happened.
0: Well, because it's so stupid.
1: Yeah, that's what I'm saying. Like, I don't understand how he could have kept a straight face during that conversation.
0: And it's not even about keeping your mouth shut, like saying something back. It's almost like keeping your mouth shut because you're so shocked that someone like
1: right.
0: made that request. Like your mouth is like opens
1: huh?
0: up. Like, yeah, okay, let's do that. Guys, this person doesn't want her daughter to get wet. And instead of saying, don't go over there where everyone's having fun with the water, God. We should all just stop. Does that make sense?
1: I feel like we are doomed.
0: Nah, it's just the next generation of kids. It's just like everything else. It's evolution. Mm. That's going to be the generation that gets wiped out because they can't handle life. You'd be 40-year-olds calling up their 80-year-old parents going, I don't know how to deal with this at work. Help me out. All right, coming up at 8:05. RGF Production. Bruno Mars tickets. We're going to tell you a word to enter at hot969boston.com or the hot969boston app. You're going to get Bruno Mars tickets for free for his show at Gillette, courtesy of the Get Up Crew, Hot 9.

0: Boston's number one for throwbacks and today's best hip hop. You ready to hear this? You're about to hear a call between a pilot. Not a call, like the, you know, when a pilot talks to air traffic control.
1: Yes.
0: And it's a flight from LA to Boston, but they had to land like in Detroit because somebody on the plane was sick. And by somebody on the plane was sick, it was the pilot on the plane.
1: Oh, God.
0: And what's crazy, you can hear, you're going to be able to tell which one's the pilot. You can hear the, like, oh, in his voice. Yeah. And big shout out to air traffic control, man. They're keeping it, they got to keep it professional, you know? They can't be like, what? Land that bitch.
2: We need some help here, Delta 437. Metro Tower, Delta 437, emergency aircraft, visual 22 left.
3: Clear to land, wind 190 at Diner.
2: Clear to land, 22 left. Alpha 10 is the gate. This is the captain. I'm the one that's ill. I'm going to taxi the jet to the gate, and then I need to go to the hospital.
3: Roger.
0: Why? Hold on. He gets progressively worse. Watch.
3: They'll give you the quickest route to the gate.
0: Watch.
2: Yankee 2, copy.
3: Delta 437, you rolled out the Yankee 2. Turn left there. Juliet, call the ramp.
2: Yankee 2, left, and we'll call the ramp, Delta 437. At our new gate, Alpha 15.
3: Roger, same instructions.
2: Copy.
1: And, oh, my God!
2: We need some help here, Delta 437. This is the gate, Alpha 13, but it doesn't look like it exists.
3: What'd you say your gate is?
2: It said Alpha 13.
3: I don't think you're able to fit in that being a 7.5.
1: Oh, no.
2: Yeah, I think Alpha 10. It's still Alpha 10. Yeah, they just sent us a gate that says Alpha 13, but we're going to continue to Alpha 10. Copy that.
0: He's like,
1: he sounds terrible.
0: Copy.
1: Wait, what happened?
0: What happened? You asking me what
4: don't
0: happened?
4: Do it. The next day, the motherfucker was dead.
1: Romero, no. That was it? You're going to play that audio and not tell us how it ended?
0: I just told you how it ended.
1: Oh, my God.
0: Where was
1: this?
0: They landed really, really hard. No.
1: Stop.
0: It was, they're speculating that it was appendicitis, but one of the passengers, you know, commented and said, she's not listening
1: to
0: me.
1: No, I'm not listening to you because I need to know. Hold on.
0: He's all right. He's all right.
1: Oh, my God. And, of course, this is the crazy part about this story.
0: Copy.
1: This is the crazy part. You know, none of the passengers cared at all about this guy's condition.
0: Why are we in Detroit?
1: Get me where the hell I need to go. And you know what? I don't blame them. I understand. I'm just saying. Like, you just, people have no empathy.
0: Did he go over the, you know, the intercom to the passengers like that?
5: Mm. Oh, we're going to take a little,
1: That would have been it for me. I would have passed out.
0: Could you imagine hearing that?
1: No. Sorry, guys. We're going to make an emergency landing because I'm about to die. So,
0: That's not even how he was saying. You hear the pain in his voice when he said, copy. You could barely get it out of him. He was in pain, man. Listen.
1: Every story, it just says the pilot's current condition is unknown. I hope he's okay.
4: The next day,
1: stop.
0: Less than 10 minutes at 8:05, you're getting tickets for Bruno Mars at Gillette. Get up.

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1: 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And a second date update on the 10s is next. Strummy.

0: 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Good luck. And now here we go. While you're doing that, listen to a second date update on the 10s. Laugh your ass off. 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
0: Katrina, how can we help you, madam?
3: Hey, you guys. I was wondering if I could get some help to find this guy that completely ghosted me.
0: So, ghosted you after how many dates? Like, was it one date or?
3: Well, we met online and we chatted a bunch and we went out a few times and everything seemed awesome.
0: Mm-hmm.
3: I mean, we hit it off great. And the last date we had, I actually made him dinner and brought it to his work.
0: Okay.
3: And he was super happy about it. And he said, hey, I'll call you the next day. And it's been a couple weeks already and he hasn't called me back and I've tried to reach out. And
0: when you brought it to his work, like, does he work with his wife?
3: No. God, no.
0: I don't know. I mean, wow. Like, did you walk, like, was he being like super, I guess what I'm trying to ask is, when you brought it to him, was he like, hey, what's up, Katrina? Or was he like, hey, what are you doing?
4: Good surprise or bad surprise?
0: Yeah, this is my friend Katrina. She's a client. Like, what was the reaction?
3: No, he was super excited to see me.
0: Okay.
3: And I was like, this is great. And he loved dinner and everything because, you know, pretty good cook.
4: Okay.
3: Yeah, it definitely wasn't weird because this was after work hours and he was the only one there.
0: Oh, okay.
3: So right. I wanted to surprise him with dinner so that he didn't have to worry about it. And
5: that's nice of you.
3: Yeah, everything was fine.
0: That's super nice of you, actually. Damn, even if you did do something that kind of pissed him off, I don't want to say he owes you another date, but he does after what you

0: did.
1: You know, right?
0: Yeah. All right. Well, here's what we're going
2: to
0: do.
2: Wait, hold on. Okay. Just to throw this out there. You didn't, like, poison him or anything, did you? That you know of?
1: No.
0: Is he dead?
2: Okay. All right. I just wanted to get that out of the way because, you know.
0: Do you want to check the obituaries before we try and call?
2: Stop it.
1: Maybe I should have.
0: No, just kidding. All right. So we'll give him a call for you next, all right?
1: Okay.
0: All right. Hang on, Katrina. Second date update on the 10th.

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2: All right, so if, in case you missed it, we just spoke to a really nice girl, Katrina. So she was seeing this guy, Mick, for a bit. And they were going out a couple times. And there was one day, the last time they hung out, get this, Mick had to work late. Mm-hmm. Katrina, out of the kindness of her heart, made this son of a bitch dinner. Because she knew he was going to be at work late. Showed up at his job and brought it to him so he could have something to eat.
3: Very nice.
2: All right? That's it. And that's all. She didn't even make it weird by showing up in the middle of the job where everybody's like, Mick, you didn't tell us you had a girlfriend. Or, God forbid, Mick actually had another girlfriend. And, like, it wasn't any of that stuff. So, ever since then, though, she hasn't heard anything from him. So, we're going to try and give him a call. Are you still there, Katrina?
4: Oh, yeah.
2: Okay, just making sure. Okay, so stay quiet. We're going to try and call him up right now, okay?
4: You got it.
2: All right.
5: Hello.
2: Hi, is this Mick?
5: Yes, it is.
2: Yeah, okay, perfect. So, Mick, I'm sorry for waking you up so early. It's Ramiro, Pebbles, and Melissa, the Get Up Crew show. And I can explain to you why we're calling. We actually got your number from somebody who wanted us to reach out to you.
5: Just to be clear, what the f*** company is calling me right now?
2: Okay. We're a radio station. We got your number from... let me explain. It's a girl that you know who wanted us to call you to ask you out on a date, basically. And if you agree to it, we'll let you choose the restaurant, the day, the time, all that stuff, and we'll pay for whatever date you do with this girl. And I'm going to tell you her name, too.
5: I don't get it, man. Is this about a job or something? Or
2: you know, I'm just going to tell you her name. Her name is Katrina. You guys were hanging out for a while.
5: Yeah, no, I don't want to go on a date with Katrina. I'm good on that, man.
2: Well, hold on. Now, you don't have to do it, but even if it's a no, can you just tell us why so we can get back to her and explain it to her?
5: Yeah, I'm looking for a new job because of her right now.
1: What?
5: I don't really know her like all that well. We met online, went on a couple dates, and the last time that we saw each other was at my job, and she brought me dinner at my work.
3: Right, that was nice.
5: Okay, so we're not really supposed to have people at our job. And okay. When she got there with the food, she asked if she can come in and use the restroom. I felt bad. She just brought me a bunch of food. So I was like, yeah, that's fine. And my job's really strict on that. And I let her in. She used the bathroom, I guess. But I don't know. Now, looking back, I really wish I just told her no.
2: Because
3: what happened in the bathroom?
5: All right. She's like 100 pounds. She's like a really petite, you know, girl. And she destroyed the bathroom. Not like,
1: what?
5: Not like, I'm sorry, it smells a little bit in there. Don't go in there for a little bit. Like, toilet paper was all over the place. The dispenser was ripped off the wall. Water was coming out of the toilet, like, all through the night. And it destroyed the hallway carpet. They have to fumigate. It literally smells like a sewer in there.
1: Hold on.
5: It's insane. It's a fucking
1: no
5: disaster.
1: No way.
4: Wait. No. What the
2: fuck
4: are you talking about?
2: Wait, hold on.
1: This is
2: Katrina. Oh, Katrina's on the phone right now. Are we
5: sure? What the fuck? Well, Katrina? What?
2: Because she wanted to see you again. But hold on a second. Are you sure that it was Katrina that destroyed your bathroom at work?
5: Yeah, unfortunately, I'm 100% positive that it was Katrina that destroyed the bathrooms at work. I got brought into the security office with my boss present. They showed me a video of me letting her into the building.
1: Oh, my God.
5: Which is already a fireable offense. And then they show me letting her in the bathroom. They have cameras all over the place. There's obviously not one in the bathroom, but they basically show me a video of her running out of the bathroom full sprint.
1: Katrina!
5: At the end. And then they flash forward a little bit, and you start to see the water coming out from the floor.
1: No, what
5: start to
1: is
5: get
1: happening?
5: On the
2: yo!
1: What did you do?
4: Water on the floor.
3: What happened in the bathroom?
2: Yeah.
4: You guys.
2: This is the.
4: Okay.
2: The, what
1: yeah,
2: happened?
1: Yeah, you're busted. You can't get out of this one.
2: Katrina.
4: I'm really sorry. I mean, you guys, I have a medical condition and I have to take iron pills for it.
2: Yeah.
4: And if I don't drink enough water, I get these wicked aggressive
2: Okay.
1: Okay.
4: Yeah, there was something wrong with the toilet. Like, I tried to flush it, and, like, the handle was weird, so I just kind of tried to put a bunch of toilet paper on top, and hopefully somebody would come in the next day and fix the toilet. I had no idea it was going to overflow.
2: You blew up his bathroom at work.
4: I just thought that Mick would take care of it when he went in there, like, he knows how this bathroom works, and so he'd probably get to flush. And
5: Katrina, I took the blame for you at first. I took the rap, and then once I saw it, there was a turd the size like a dinosaur leaf.
3: Oh my God.
5: That wasn't me. That wasn't me. And they took me to the video, and we had to go review it, and I had to prove to them that it wasn't me, and I still ended up getting fired because I brought the shit into the building.
1: Oh my God.
3: I have no words for this.
2: They actually let you go because an overflow toilet?
5: It's the whole reason they have the system set up. They don't want people to be coming in the building in and out like that. That's the whole reason. They don't want you to allow your friends and family into the building to use the restroom. That's the whole reason. I need to be clear, by the way. I mean, it wasn't just like an overflow toilet. There was smears of poop all over the place. It was like a crime scene, but without the blood, replace it with poop. And it was just
4: Oh my God.
5: The floor. You have to keep, it's like tiles, brown, white, all covered, smeared. It was disgusting.
2: How about if you guys go out to dinner, maybe have a discussion about it, you know, chalk it up to like, remember that time that I caused you to lose your job, and then maybe you guys could keep this thing going.
5: Are you serious?
3: In heaven.
5: No, like, No, I need to get a new job now. I can't be thinking about trying to date a poop. No, like, that's not happening, man. That's not happening.
1: What? I get it.
4: Yeah, this is the thanks I get.
5: I mean, the thanks that I got for letting you use the bathroom was you taking a monster deuce in there and getting me fired.
0: Coming up on the next Second Date Update at 9:10.
2: She likes the fact that he gets

0: 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Leroy's like, watch this. It's unreal. And I'm watching it right now, and it is unreal. 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We're live right now. 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
1: Getting you going.
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1: Now it's time for what's hot and trending.
2: Ah, and there it is. Dolly Parton. What's the second dude again?
3: Tim Curry. You keep, like, forgetting old Tim Curry from Annie Rooster.
2: Yeah, sure. Anyway, we got our third...
3: Rocky Horror Picture Show.
2: Our third, because everything happens in threes, our third 80-year-old legend that passed away. Coming up in the juice with Melissa, then I'll hit you with some good news. What do you got, Melissa?
3: Well, yes, we do have another celebrity in their 80s who passed away. I've never heard this man's name, but I most definitely know his impact. Peter Cullen, best known for voicing Optimus Prime in the Transformers franchise, passed away in his L.A. home on Wednesday. He voiced Optimus Prime, the leader of the Autobots, in the original 1980s Transformers animated series, and then returned to the role in the Michael Bay film series. Cause of death unclear.
4: I am Optimus Prime, and I send this message to any surviving Autobots taking refuge among the stars. We are here. We are waiting.
2: I love that. Wow.
5: I'm going to say this, and this is going to sound extremely weird to a lot of people. Optimus Prime, and he voiced it, obviously, was like a father figure to a lot of kids growing up in the 80s. I kid you not. When you got home and you watched Transformers, you looked at Optimus Prime as like a real leader.
2: Yeah.
5: This is devastating.
2: And core memory. Because there's something like, especially back in the day when you're watching cartoons and stuff like that, like the good guys, forget about, they never lost. They always won. In the Transformers movie, they killed Optimus Prime. He lost to Megatron. Yeah. Like the main bad guy killed the main good guy. I could not handle that.
5: Man, that was crazy.
2: And he kept on blasting him. He was going, die, die, die. Die. Like
5: One shall stand.
2: He did it.
5: One shall fall.
2: He did it brutally.
3: Wow.
2: Because of that Judas. I forget that dude's name. The one that freaking...
3: Oh, my God.
2: He was like the Autobot dude who kept on like kind of like getting
5: talking
2: him.
5: About Hot Rod. And he turned into Rodimus Prime.
3: Hot Rod?
2: Yeah, was that the
3: Rod.
2: One that got in Optimus' way?
5: He got in the way, yeah.
2: Yeah.
5: He was just doing too much. He wasn't a Judas, but he was doing too much.
2: He just let Optimus fight his own fight. He got that.
3: You guys good? Got it out of your system?
5: No, this is... Come on now.
2: Are you for real right
3: no,
2: now?
3: No, no, no. I'm not downplaying it. I'm asking if you're done so I can move on, no? Peter Cullen, by the way, was 85 years old.
5: Man, this is...
3: I mean, it's not like Optimus Prime himself died.
5: Nah, that voice was so much... Like, that was Optimus Prime.
2: Yeah, like, you can... You know, over the years, Muppets and stuff like that, the people who voiced them
3: died, you can tell.
2: No, you can tell, but, like, you get over it real quick. You're like, oh, that's not the same Elmo. Oh, that's not the same Kermit
3: the
2: Frog.
3: Yeah, okay, all right.
2: You can't do that with Optimus.
3: Okay. All right, we'll see.
2: I'm not done mourning.
3: Okay. You over it now?
2: No, not yet.
3: Okay.
2: Moment of silence.
3: But you can keep going, because J. Cole... had to cancel a show last night in Sacramento due to a crew member's death. A truck driver for J. Cole's tour was transporting equipment when his truck overturned, killing the man whose identity has not been revealed. The venue released a statement about the cancellation, although no word on plans of rescheduling or if J. Cole's tour will continue as planned.
2: If Optimus Prime was the truck, that guy would still be alive.
3: Kylie Jenner is shooting down rumors that she's pregnant with Timothy Chalamet's child. She pretty much just said, I'm going to squash all these rumors by showing up in a bikini somewhere. Kylie and Timothy Chalamet went public with their relationship 3 years ago, so we will soon see if those rumors are true.
2: They remind me of Shia LaBeouf and Megan Fox in Transformers 1. Like, she's like way too hot for him. Like, he looks like Sam Witwicky.
3: And we are one. Leroy, you're going to like this. We're one step closer to finding out if somebody will finally be convicted in the death of Tupac Shakur as the defense rested in the Keefe D trial yesterday. I didn't even know the prosecution rested. That just shows how much that I haven't been paying attention to this, which I know. I've been too busy with the Lindsey Clancy stuff. Keefe D himself did not testify on his behalf, which would be as expected. Although there were recorded interviews, videos, and other statements, including his book, that the jury can actually look at. Defense attorney Michael Sampt has maintained, though, that Keefe D exaggerated his involvement for attention and for money. Closing arguments are set for Monday. The jury will then begin their deliberations, so we most likely will have a verdict by mid or end of next week.
5: He's going to jail.
3: Absolutely.
5: The other part that's been going on in the courtroom and more so outside the courtroom, Suge Knight has been talking quite a bit Not in the courtroom, obviously.
3: Right.
5: But I kid you not, the allegations that Diddy paid $1 million for a $1 million hit on Suge and Tupac, it's starting to feel like it might have been legit. So, with that being said, when this is done, and Diddy ends up getting out or whatever, I don't think it's over. I really don't. Ooh. I think Diddy might get pulled into something. They're allegations.
3: Right.
5: It's starting to, yeah, a lot of people are
3: And there is
5: that.
3: No statute of limitations on murder. Although, I'm not sure with what Diddy would be potentially, could be potentially charged with. And I don't know if there's a statute of limitation on what that would be. So I don't know. Well, I'm not the lawyer. I like just pretend to be. So we'll have to wait and see. Here is Leroy.
5: Oh, well,
3: or
5: actually,
3: Romero with your good news, whoever has it.
5: Yeah. Romero got it.
2: A Southwest Airlines flight to Las Vegas turned into an unexpected wedding when crew members helped a couple tie the knot at 35,000 feet. They learned they were planning to elope in Vegas, so the flight attendants organized the ceremony. The girl didn't have a wedding dress. They were going to go elope in Vegas. They were going to spend $39 plus tax at the Chapel of Crystals. But they made a wedding veil and a dress out of toilet paper. Don't move, don't sweat, don't cry. And they made a bouquet from Southwest Coffee Stir Sticks. There's video out there of this. 178 passengers were there, annoyed, witnessing this. Can I just watch my movie? Do I really gotta? You're talking. My movie's pausing because you're talking. Please stop. Because the captain officiated. He's an ordained minister. So they saved their $39 plus tax. And Sarah Arroyo Montalvo and Vladimir.
3: I don't know why I laugh at that name. I Leroy, you missed it earlier. I thought he was pronouncing it wrong, so I was making fun of him, but he's like, no.
2: Vladimir?
5: Vladimir.
2: Yeah. Vladimir, they can spend their honeymoon at Melissa's favorite destination.
3: Love Vegas. My bucket list is to go out there to see the Backstreet Boys at the Sphere.
2: Your bucket list is to have somebody perform in front of you while you're standing in front of a slot machine.
3: No, I really want to do. I really want to see the Backstreet Boys.
2: If I could not move, be in front of a slot machine and have things happen around me, that would be heaven to Melissa. That's your good news.
5: Oh,
2: what's
5: real
2: brought to you by Leroy?
5: Yeah, it's brought to you by the Massachusetts Educational Financing Authority, trusted by hundreds of thousands of families for nearly 45 years. Simplify your college planning with MEFA.
2: All right, there you go. Wu-Tang tickets coming up after 9 o'clock and a hilarious Hall of Fame classic second date update on the 10th. That's coming up at 9:10. And don't forget, we're live right now on YouTube.
3: Yes.
2: Get Up Crew Show. Check us out.
0: Work it, bake it.

0: That's how long I've been on ya.
1: Get up, crew. Well, just talking to everybody on.
2: Well, we're on YouTube right Live now. Right now, so we have a lot of friends watching, so I'm trying to.
3: YouTube Live.
2: Engage.
1: I encourage anybody who's into Grand Theft Auto to go check out the extended look of Grand Theft Auto 6 on Netflix.
3: Oh, yeah.
1: It is on. Girls, say goodbye to your man for a while once this game. When's it coming out? November?
3: November, I believe, the 18th. And you know what?
1: The you ladies, lost him for the holidays.
3: The ladies play too. So, ladies, I mean, it's about to be. Yeah. Crime's going to go down.
2: But hold on.
3: I'm predicting that. I'm dead serious.
1: Yeah.
2: Well, we got a double whammy. Well, first off, I love sports, but I'm not a gamer. So, but as far as, you know, women losing their men, you got football starting and then you got GTA starting. So that's a double whammy.
1: Yeah, but football season, it's like you just go, okay, you know what? Sundays are off limits for the most part. Yeah. If the guy's like super hardcore, maybe he's a
2: Thursday,
1: college football.
2: Thursday, Saturday, you know, Sunday,
1: something
2: Monday.
1: Something like that. But, you know, it's not like this. This, once the guy starts playing, he's not going to be like, oh, I'm only going to play on Tuesdays, honey. Don't worry. No, you're going to lose him. And one day he's going to come out of the room. And he's gonna, like,
2: not showered.
1: Just woke up and he's going to say, what month is it? Because this looks unreal.
3: I posted this about the game. I just want to say it really, really quick. And I mean it from the bottom of my heart. If I want to go to Miami, but I can't afford it at the time, I will just play this game and I'll be okay.
1: Yeah.
3: It feels,
2: wow.
3: I have never ever seen a game or looked at a game and it made me feel like I was, like I'm there. I could feel the heat. I could feel it.
2: Well, we get a lot of people are responding on our YouTube Live. It comes out November 19th. So you can mark that down on your calendars.
1: It's funny because people get pissed off and they, you know, the running joke for years now has been blah blah blah blah blah is coming out before Grand Theft Auto 6, blah blah blah is happening before Grand Theft Auto 6. But the reason is because of all the detail they put in this freaking game. The world is bigger than the last one, which, by the way, featured somebody who you might be familiar with.
4: Keep telling yourself that, sister. Let's take another caller.
5: Hi, Miss Murray. I'm going to vote for you. I really appreciate how you reach out to the gay community.
6: Oh, you have the best parades.
5: I'm not gay. I mean, I wish I was. Anyway, listen, over 80% of marriages end in divorce. It's a historical fact. All women eventually turn into fat slobs.
4: Fernando is agreeing with you silently, but out loud he says, don't hurt people's
2: hilarious.
4: Feelings.
5: I mean, gay guys keep in shape at least. Well, most of them do, but wives? I don't think so.
6: Excuse me, what kind of shape are you in?
5: That's not important. I'm not the 400 pounds now, you know. I can almost see my penis.
2: What in the world?
1: That's me.
3: I don't think people understand. Melissa, I don't think you understand how big of a deal that is. For Romero to
2: That's huge.
1: That's like like when you hear about somebody being like, this person has been in some of, like, Zoe Saldana, right? People are like, yo, she has been in legit the biggest movies of all time and always in a color. Like, she's been in the MCU and in the Avatar movies.
2: Right.
1: The biggest movie franchises of all time, one green, one blue. That's like hearing, like, me being in the biggest video game of all time up until November.
3: Since yesterday, and it's all over social media, it's the number one thing. Romero, what was that experience like? What did you do to be a part of the game?
1: Honestly, I was just talking. Oh my God, I forgot his name. One of the guys involved with making the game. And I'm very curious about when they make those games, like how much they do. Like, they will travel. Like, I forget what game he made, he was involved with. And he's like, yo, we went to Brazil. We went to the favelas. And if you know anything about Brazil, if somebody said, let's go to the favelas, you say, no, I don't want to die. But he was like, we went to the favelas and we filmed and all that stuff. That's like the hood. And so I was just asking him about all that stuff. And I think he just noticed, one, that I really love the game. And two, how curious I was about it. And three, I was a radio dude. And he was like, do you want me to get you in the game somehow? And I was like,
2: that's
1: mental
2: so
1: boner.
2: Cool.
1: But I
2: which
1: tried
2: game
1: cool.
2: was it again?
1: I was like,
3: Grand Theft Auto.
1: Grand
2: which
1: Theft
2: one?
1: Auto 5.
2: Oh, 5. Yeah. Okay, people were asking. So.
1: And I got a massive mental boner, but I played it off. I was like, yeah, man, that's cool. Whatever you could do. Not expecting him to hit me up. We exchanged information. And then probably a week later, he was like, I'm going to send you the script. Do it for me.
2: Wow. Boom.
3: So they didn't bring you into studio.
1: No, he sent me the script. Luckily, I mean, I work at a radio studio, so it's easy to do it.
3: Wow.
2: That is really cool.
3: That is cool.
2: I remember, Ramiro, this was years and years and years ago, they put our likeness in a game. It was, Scarface or something?
1: Like the early 2000s, Scarface.
2: Yeah. Really? It was real, too. Like
1: Melissa was, did you work in a strip joint? Is that what it was?
2: I don't remember. I have, they sent us the box with our likeness in it and showed us where to find ourselves.
1: It was like characters, but we didn't talk or anything. I was a drug dealer, dude. Melissa was I think it was a stripper or something like that.
2: Something like that.
1: I think Pebbles is something wholesome.
3: I'm going to put this out there into the atmosphere. Rockstar, if you're listening, if you plan on doing upgrades here and there and added things to Grand Theft Auto 6, Ramiro, Melissa, and Leroy would love to be a part of the game. This is going to be a historic moment when the game drops. It's going to break records. I don't think people understand video games are bigger than anything else in entertainment. I don't care. It's football. It can be sports. It can be music. It can be movies.
1: Yeah.
3: It doesn't come close.
1: It makes
3: close.
1: Way more
2: Wait,
1: money. Laszlo. His name was Laszlo.
2: When was the last one released?
1: 2013.
2: It's been that long?
1: Yeah. 2012, 2013.
2: Oh, I thought they came out every other year.
1: The whole running joke was all this is happening before Grand Theft. We're going to see this before Grand Theft
2: Auto
1: 6.
2: Got it.
1: We're going to see Aliens before Grand Theft Auto 6, all that stuff.
2: Okay.
1: Yeah. Yo, it's crazy. Yeah, my boy Laszlo, that was his name.
3: Come on, Rockstar, please.
1: Yeah, this is going to be huge. But ladies, if you're not into video games and your man is,
3: forget about it.
1: He gone. He's gone for the, you might as well go do something for the holidays. Set up something for Christmas, set up something for New Year's. And no matter what it is, no matter how much it costs, he's just going to nod his head and go, all right, cool.
2: Real quick, how much does it cost, and is it going to be one of those things where it sells out instantly and you have to wait a month before you get it? Or
3: see, there's this thing, it's called digital download, so you don't really have to go to a physical copy.
2: Oh, all right, okay.
3: But I'm hearing 80 bucks.
2: 80 bucks honest, for the game.
3: They could charge, to me, interesting. I think they could charge over 100 bucks, and people, I would still buy it. It looks phenomenal.
1: Yeah. Okay. By the way, my new random, not real person girl crush is the main girl character in this movie. I was like, she walking by, and I said to Leroy, I go, why am I looking at her ass?
2: Oh my God.
1: Yo, you got to see what she looks like, though. It's crazy. All right. Coming up after 9 o'clock, Wu-Tang tickets and a Hall of Fame classic, second date update on the 10th.

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1: Yeah! Waking you up.
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2: Carlos.
3: Yeah.
2: What's happening, man?
3: Look, man, I'm a little confused, man. I'm a little just trying to figure out what's happening because lately it's been, I feel like it's just a shift, you know? Like, it just feel like a little different. And now all of a sudden it's, you know, one word responses on text messages. It's like all of a sudden not picking up my phone calls, and am I wasting my time or what, man? I'm just trying to.
2: It sounds like you're getting the fade away. So what do you think you did?
3: Honestly, I don't know, man. We hang out, and I don't know what the big deal is. She did. I know she's been going through a lot lately, so I'm not trying to be that dude who's not, you know, but she moved back in with her mom, and I don't give a shit about that, man. I don't care. I mean, you know, let's be real. Nowadays, everybody's living at home with their mom, you know, so I get it. Like, it's not like I'm ragging on her or nothing. She, I don't know, man. I don't know if it's that or she's just not feeling comfortable having me, you know, I don't know, man.
2: So you think it's because she's, like, kind of embarrassed, maybe?
3: That's the only thing I can think of, man. And I'm not trying to be that guy who's not, oh, I can't see it. I haven't done anything wrong. So I'm just trying to figure out, you know, maybe it's that. Maybe she's just embarrassed.
4: So you say.
2: You don't have to defend yourself to us. Like, you're so defensive. All right. So we'll give her a call next. Hang on, okay?
3: Thanks, man.
2: All right. Second date update on the 10th.

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3: So we just spoke to Carlos, and he's very confused because he's been seeing this girl, Kim, for a while, and all of a sudden he said it's clearly she's giving him a fadeaway. She's doing the one-word text. She's, like, not calling him back, not picking up the phone when he calls, when he knows that she's free. And as far as, like, what he could have done, nothing. He's perfect. She recently had to move back in with her mom, and Carlos thinks that maybe she's just embarrassed of the situation.
4: Okay.
3: So that's why she's going to punish herself even more by living with her mother and not having a boyfriend.
4: Okay.
3: So that's your belief, sir.
5: Yeah, man. Honestly, I don't know what else it could be.
3: Okay. I just want to make sure I got the facts right. Okay, right. Stay quiet. We're going to call her right now.
6: Hello?
3: Hi, is this Kim?
6: Yeah, who's this?
3: Kim, my name's Ramiro. I'm here with Pebbles and Melissa. We're the Get Up Crew show. Now, if you just let me explain, I can explain to you very quickly why we're calling you. And it's a good thing.
6: What?
3: Okay. What? Okay, so basically we got your phone number from a gentleman who likes you a lot, and he would love to take you out on a really nice date, see if he can impress you, sweep you off your feet. And we'll pay for the date.
6: I'm so confused. What is happening right now?
3: Okay, so we got your phone number from a guy. I'm going to tell you his name, but what we're offering you, like I said, he likes you. He says that you like him, too. You guys have feelings for each other, he believes, and he would love to take you out on a nice date. And like I said, you pick the place. You pick the day whenever you're free, and we'll pay for the entire date. All you got to do is show up.
6: Okay, I guess.
3: Worst case, you get a bad date. Want me to tell you the guy's name?
6: Okay.
3: It's a guy that you like. You actually went out with him a couple times already. His Carlos.
6: Oh.
3: It's Carlos.
6: Yeah, okay.
4: She heard you.
7: And she doesn't sound thrilled.
3: Why are you not thrilled? He said you were basically like boyfriend and girlfriend.
6: I mean, honestly, it's pretty complicated. Like, it's just not going to happen.
3: Can you explain it to us so we can
7: break it down for us.
3: Yeah, and then we'll tell him and then he'll leave you alone.
6: Okay. I mean, I'm living with my mom right now, and I don't know how else to put this, but you know what? They're just getting way too f***ing close. Like, they're too close. I can't handle it, and maybe I'm being paranoid, but, like, they do everything together. They smoke weed together. Like, it's making me super uncomfortable.
3: Hold on. When you say they, who's they?
6: Carlos and my mom. Like, they're, like, best friends. Like, for example, like, her birthday was a few weeks ago. He got her, like, some chain and some cake. Like, did he get me anything? No, this guy's not bought me anything. Like, what is going on?
5: So now I'm the bad guy because I got your mom's birthday cake.
3: Hold on. Okay,
5: Kim,
3: wait. Carlos is on the phone, Kim.
7: He's taking better care of her mom than his.
3: Carlos is on the phone. Hold on. So you're saying because Carlos is too nice of a guy with your mom?
5: That's a bad thing, though?
6: I'm just, you know what? Listen, like, it's too much. It makes me uncomfortable. And I probably wouldn't mind so much if she didn't f*** my last ex-boyfriend, like, 10 years ago. I'm just not over that. This is weird.
5: You bringing that? She, you know what? She's sorry about that. She had apologized to you about that. You know, when we talked about that.
6: What do you mean she apologized about? What are you talking about? You talked about that with her?
3: Yeah, Carlos, you talked to her mom about how she f***ed her ex-boyfriend?
5: She told me about that, that's like a long time ago, man. You gonna put that on?
6: Why are you talking to my mom about my ex-boyfriend and what she's doing and what I'm doing? You shouldn't know any of that stuff.
5: Why shouldn't I know any of that? Well, she passed by. We had lunch. She passed by my lunch break. We had lunch.
3: Oh, what?
6: This is getting weird. You don't even have lunch with me. Like, do you realize, like, how crazy? You're dating my mom. You're not even dating me.
5: I'm not dating. I'm trying to date you. I'm trying to date you and getting good with your mom.
6: By dating my mom, you're basically dating my mom. Are you for real?
5: She's a cool chick, man. I don't know what to tell you. She's a cool chick. So now it's bad that people get along with your mom. Now that's bad. That's a bad thing.
3: Simple solution here. Okay. Carlos, Are you planning at all to have sex with Kim's mother?
7: Oh, my God.
5: No, man, I'm not planning on it. I mean, I'm not saying I'm not. I'm not saying it's going to happen.
7: No, wrong answer.
5: I'm not planning on it.
3: You're supposed to say no.
7: Wrong, yeah.
5: What do you mean? I just said I'm not planning on it. You asked me, am I planning on it? I'm saying I'm not planning on it. I'm not planning on it.
3: Okay.
7: Not a good answer.
3: Oh, well, you're not helping yourself here. Okay. Have you had sex with her mother? No, right?
5: No.
3: Okay.
5: No.
3: And will you have sex with her mother?
5: What?
3: Will you have sex with her mother?
5: Dude, come on, man. I'm calling here about Kim, man. Why don't we just stay on track right here,
7: dude,
5: man?
7: He can't even answer the question.
3: Oh, God. Kim, would you like to go on a date with your mother's boyfriend?
5: No.
3: All right. Should we call your mom and see if she wants to go on a date with her?
6: No, really? No.
5: Dude, I'm texting her right now. Let's see what happens.
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0: All right. 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

0: 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Get up crew, Romero, Melissa, and Leroy. I have a list here. They actually broke down each state's least favorite state. Yo, this is absolutely hilarious.
1: So each state's technically rival state?
0: You could say that, but...
2: Can I go first?
0: Okay, well, what, it was for Massachusetts?
2: No.
0: Oh, okay.
2: New York, New Jersey.
0: New York is... New Jersey.
2: Yeah, I figured. Yeah. I figured they probably fight each other because, well, I don't know.
0: Well, let's go by our markets first. We're in Georgia. Hey. Georgia, you hate Florida.
1: Wow.
0: Yeah. We're also in North Carolina. This is easy.
2: Yeah, South Carolina.
0: South Carolina.
1: Really?
0: Yeah.
1: Do now, they give reasons? Like what
0: it doesn't give reasons. Reason? It's just, what the average reason is? I don't think... Yeah, no, it doesn't say. It just says who their least favorite state is. But they, you know, they did a they asked people in these states. Now, Massachusetts, who is their least favorite state?
1: I'm going New York.
0: Okay, Melissa.
2: New Hampshire.
0: New Hampshire. Good
1: what?
0: Guess.
1: Yeah. What is going on?
2: Because think of it. Well,
0: but it's not New Hampshire, by the way.
2: Oh.
0: I just said that was a good guess.
2: Oh, I thought you said it was right. Never mind.
0: I said that was a good guess.
2: I just felt like a lot of people leave Mass to go to New Hampshire, and New Hampshire is always kind of like, oh, come up here. We're better than you. We don't have tax, like whatever. And, I just feel like they're always gloating, and Massachusetts people can look at it as like, listen, calm down, okay?
1: Mass is most dislike. All right, I'm going to take New York back. For some odd reason, I think it's going to be Connecticut.
0: Incorrect.
2: Rhode Island?
0: Incorrect.
2: Maine.
0: Incorrect.
2: All right.
0: Not only is it not Rhode Island, Connecticut, or Maine.
2: Think of who else do
0: every,
2: we
0: every hold on. This, here's the fun fact. This state, which is Massachusetts' least favorite state, is New England. Every state in New England hates this state.
1: Maine?
0: So no, Maine you could say is New England. Maine's New England.
2: You say it's outside of New England.
0: So outside of every state. Basically, above and to the left and to the right of New York hates this state.
2: Pennsylvania.
0: Why would you say Pennsylvania?
2: I don't know.
0: I can't believe you guys aren't guessing this. When you think of like a state that like the second you enter, you can smell it.
1: Jersey?
2: That's how I... it is New Jersey. Okay. Jersey. I was thinking once you said one, you couldn't say another. Never mind.
1: That's what I was thinking. New Jersey.
0: Oh, no. Really? All of New England hates New Jersey.
2: Yeah, I could see that.
0: The the most hated state in all of the United States?
2: Florida.
0: No.
2: California.
0: California is put it this way. Everybody next to California hates California.
2: Well, they're pompous, kind of. Don't you think?
0: 1, 2, 3, 4, 5, 6, 7, 8, 9, 10, 11 states hate California. Mm. 11 states hate California.
2: Interesting.
0: It's so random. Actually, Florida's pretty hated too, though. They're hated by 1, 2, 3, 4, 5, 6, 7 states. Yeah. But California, man, people hate them.
1: Who hates Massachusetts?
2: Sure. I'm sure there's quite a few. We are a bunch of kind of a-holes up here.
0: Nobody.
2: Really?
0: Nobody
2: Interesting.
0: Hates us.
2: Interesting.
0: I'm not saying they don't hate us. Nobody hates us the most.
2: Yeah.
0: we're not the main villain in anybody else's story.
2: If you were to ask people from outside of Mass in New England what Massachusetts is known for, what do you think people would say?
0: Oh, they're going to say
2: Not like the landmarks. I mean like...
0: No, they're going to say the accent and clam chowder or something like that.
2: Yeah.
0: Yeah.
2: Maybe sports.
0: And if you're an athlete, they'll say racism.
2: Yeah, maybe. But sports and okay. Traffic, maybe. All right. Just curious.
0: Yeah. So the most hated state, California. All of New England hates New Jersey.
2: New Jersey, honestly, I know we got to go, but what has New Jersey really done to any of us?
1: It stinks.
0: It really does.
2: I get it. I mean, we do kind of crap on it, but like, I love Atlantic City. That's probably it. But like, other than the,
0: well, because you're a gambleholic.
2: Yeah, and Atlantic City is kind of dirty.
0: When you're like, when you talk about Atlantic City, you're like, yeah, it's no Vegas.
2: It's kind of dirty. Like,
0: it's close, but that's it.
2: But I just think about, because everybody does hate New Jersey, and it's like, poor New Jersey. What have they really done to anybody besides smelling?
0: The only thing that came out of good that came out of New Jersey that was good was the Sopranos, and that was a fictional show.
2: Gotcha.
0: All right, we're done. Leroy's next, and have a great weekend. Cojo lo suave. Yeah, yeah.

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2: Let's get the party started. 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

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It's Ramiro, Melissa, and me, Leroy. 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
0: 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Nobody.

Man, we love and respect our musical legends. Gladys Knight is one of them. She's on tour, but they're about to pull her off. She's not doing too well. So keep her in your prayers. Gladys Knight, we love you. 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

in the 80s and 90s, you know that Transformers was a big deal. Optimus Prime was a big deal. And the man who voiced him, Peter Cullen, passed away at the age of 85. 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I just can't believe this, man. Metro Boomin wants some.

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Says she wants Beyonce to walk her out singing a song, and people are having a hard time trying to figure out what song Beyonce can do. 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She could do Freedom, and that would work perfectly fine.

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2: Yeah, this album is dedicated to all the teachers that told me I'd never amount to nothing. 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

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Hot 96.9 Boston's number one for throwbacks and today's best hip hop. Yesterday, we got a sneak peek at what GTA 6 is going to look like. They showed us on Netflix. All I'm going to say is when the game drops, it's going to be quiet on the street. No one's going to be outside. The game looks excellent. I can't wait to play it for myself. Can't wait till November. Hot

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1: 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It's going to be at Gillette Stadium. Two nights. I know you're trying to be up there. Swag's the word.

It's like I'm 17 again, peach fuzz on my face. Looking on the case, trying to find a hella taste. Oh my God, I'm on the chase. Chevy is getting kind of heavy. Relevant, selling it, dipping away. Time keeps slipping away. Zipping the safe, flipping for pay. Tipping like I'm dripping in paint. 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

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So the prosecutors in the Tupac murder trial have rested their case. I'm assuming next week sometime we're going to get an answer. 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

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Yes, the Patriots lost to the Browns 37-13, but it's a preseason game. Why y'all tripping like that? 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
1: Yeah. All right, let's go.

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Hot 96.9, Boston's number one for throwbacks and today's best hip hop. I'm going to touch on two things locally. One, the Caribbean Carnival is going down this weekend, so everybody get out there, have fun, be safe. And then some sad news. I used to work at the Croc Center on Dudley Street in Roxbury, and one of my coworkers, we called her Miss Jeannie. She passed away. She was a dancer. She was a leader, and she was a mother. Rest in peace. Thoughts and prayers to her family and friends.

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3: 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It's Ramiro, Melissa, and me, Leroy. 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

is number one for throwbacks and today's best hip hop. I just want to take some time to remind you that Busta Rhymes has a new album out, Diligence 2, produced by the late great Jay Dilla and Fat Joe. New album out today. It's called Organized Rhyme. I'm going to listen to it. You should listen to it too. We can talk about it on Monday, all right? Hot 97.

0: 9 Boston's number one for throwbacks here in today's best hip hop. I'm going to the Bare Knuckle Fighting Championship Saturday night. So if you want to go, it's going to be, you go to bkfc.com, get your tickets there, Fenway Park. That's going to be crazy. I'll be on air on our sister station tomorrow morning with my brother Cerrone Battles, the Leroy and Cerrone show. That's from 9 to 11 in the morning. And then I'll see you Monday morning here. Hot 96.9. Get up, crew. 6 to 10 and then 10 to 2 with you. 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It's your boy Leroy and I am gone.
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0: 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Hot 96.9, Boston's number one for throwbacks. And today's best hip hop. It's Melissa on your radio. I've been waiting for this day all week, as I'm sure you have too. On the way this hour, we got Soulja Boy. The Weeknd. Here's T.I. It's hot.
1: Hey, Jill. 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

at 80. Tim Curry, the actor, passed away at 80. And we had the voice of Optimus Prime pass away at 85. Is there going to be any more? I mean, come on. It's 2026 has been sucky, hasn't it? Hot 96.9.

All right, so we're only a few days away from September, which means, yes, it's my birthday month, but then, you know, it means football and fall. And now it's definitely not too early to put up those Halloween decorations. I am just saying. So you do you with your skeletons.

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3: Me not working hard. Yeah, right, picture that with a Kodak. Or better yet, go to Times Square, take a picture of me with a Kodak. 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And

cannot dance to that song when you hear it. I have no idea. It's Melissa on your radio. Happy Friday. That makes you want to dance even more. Weekend is finally here. On the way this hour, we get Destiny's Child, Mariah Carey, Usher. Here's Eve.

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2: Oh my God, Jack, can I try on your glasses?

Closer to getting a conviction for the murder of Tupac Shakur. Keefe D trial rested. The defense rested yesterday. Going to be closing arguments Monday. We'll have a verdict probably mid to end of next week. I think it'll come back pretty quickly. We'll see. Here's Tupac now on 96.

is invading Gillette Stadium 1 week from tomorrow. I can't believe that show is almost here. You got to get your way into the show because it's down to your last few days to win. 5:05, I'm going to give you these tickets to see Bruno Mars live. It's Hot 96.9.

Let's get the party started. See you at the bar, you was hardly talking. That's when I knew that your heart was scarring. Friends to lovers need a part to star in. Like, wait, babe, let me

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0: 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Nobody.

I love having fun with my coworkers, aka embarrassing the hell out of them. My latest reel on Instagram is I had Leroy and Romero send me pictures each hour yesterday so we can see how different our lives are. 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

Cardi B. I absolutely love Cardi. I mean, anytime she talks, I listen. I love watching her videos, her live videos. And yesterday, she was talking about Chipotle's new chili lime chips that they're launching, which, by the way, great job, Chipotle. But apparently, she wasn't supposed to announce it until Monday and realized it halfway through the live. It was pretty hilarious, but

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0: Yes, we are Boston's number one for throwbacks and today's best hip-hop. Thanks for listening.
3: I'm friends with

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She does not say, well, that's not fair. It's that's nothing. Yeah, I had no idea, too, until about 3 or 4 months ago. It's Melissa on your radio on the way this hour. Missy Drake here's

0: 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Ooh. Yeah.
1: You know, driving in traffic in Boston sucks, like, really bad. But yesterday when I was hitting traffic, I forget what time it was, but I heard a bunch of Uber drivers with their windows down, and they all had Hot 96.9 on, and I just, I don't know, a little tear brought to my eye. I don't know why. I mean, I've been doing this a very long time, but it's still pretty cool.

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Then you're going to love my new podcast, Verdicts and Vibes. I'm Melissa from the Get Up Crew, and each week I team up with my entertainment attorney, Chris Brown, who's represented celebrities like Cassie Ventura, Bobby Brown, and more. 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Jack, this is Melissa from Hot 96.9's Get Up Crew. 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

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It's Ramiro, Melissa, and me, Leroy. Laughs, crazy second date updates, and fun conversations right here on Hot 96.9.

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Everyone counting on me, drop the ball, yeah.

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